but I got something trapped in my heart, so I got something to say. Slapping love is in our hearts to say. Though people change, the future's still inside of me. We must remember that tomorrow comes out of the dark, but I got something trapped in my heart, so I got something

things that you cannot do without a man in your life. Oh, where was he when you needed him most? All the lies and our tries ain't good to go. Find a better man. Get out there, find a better plan. Plan A, didn't see plan B. Plan B, didn't see plan B.